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1: Here's the Breeze weatherology forecast for the Albert Lea area. A heat advisory begins at midnight tonight and continues until 9 p.m. tomorrow night. Partly cloudy tonight with a slight chance for storms. Lows dip down to about 74. Winds out of the south 10 to 20 miles per hour. Partly cloudy tomorrow. Slight chance of thunderstorms 93. I'm meteorologist Laura Lockwood on 94.9 The Breeze. Currently 89.
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2: Scorching heat is expected to move across the Midwest and Northeast this week. ABC's Alex Stone.
3: More than 100 million Americans are in the path of extreme heat this week from the Midwest to the East Coast. Chicago is warning people to stay indoors and take advantage of cooling centers as the heat is beginning to set in.
2: Former South Carolina attorney Alex Murdaugh was back in court today in his first appearance since the South Carolina Supreme Court overturned his conviction for the murders of his wife and son. The judge setting a date for his retrial next April. Murdaugh has pleaded not guilty to the murders but remains in prison for financial crimes. ABC's Peter Haralambos.
4: He didn't really get a ruling on the substantive motions that his lawyers filed, one for a change of venue, the other one allowing DNA analysis of some evidence found under the fingernails of Maddie Murdaugh. Ultimately, the judge ordering both sides to kind of confer on that issue, and we could see a ruling on that in the coming months.
2: This is ABC News.
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0: Riley.
1: Here's the Breeze weatherology forecast for the Albert Lea area. A heat advisory begins at midnight tonight and continues until 9 p.m. tomorrow night. Partly cloudy tonight with a slight chance for storms. Lows dip down to about 74. Winds out of the south 10 to 20 miles per hour. Partly cloudy tomorrow. Slight chance of thunderstorms 93. I'm meteorologist Laura Lockwood on 94.9 The Breeze. Currently 89.
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1: Here's the Breeze weatherology forecast for the Albert Lea area. A heat advisory begins at midnight tonight and continues until 9 p.m. tomorrow night. Partly cloudy tonight with a slight chance for storms. Lows dip down to about 74. Winds out of the south 10 to 20 miles per hour. Partly cloudy tomorrow. Slight chance of thunderstorms 93. I'm meteorologist Laura Lockwood on 94.9 The Breeze. Currently 89.
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1: Here's the Breeze weatherology forecast for the Albert Lea area. A heat advisory remains in effect. Mainly cloudy skies expected overnight, with storms likely. Lows level off around 74. Winds out of the southwest, 8 to 15 miles per hour. Slight chance of thunderstorms Tuesday, highs around 93. I'm meteorologist Laura Lockwood on 94.9 The Breeze. Right now, 82.
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1: ABC News, I'm Stephanie Officer. In a narrow 5-4 decision, the Supreme Court upheld a Mississippi law allowing election officials to count valid mail-in ballots that arrive up to 5 days after Election Day. Republicans challenged Mississippi's law, arguing ballots should only be counted if they're received by Election Day. ABC's Sarah Schultze.
2: The ruling is a big defeat for President Trump, who falsely claims mail-in voting is responsible for election fraud. But millions of voters in both parties used the mail-in option in the 2024 presidential election. Even Trump mailed his ballot for a recent Florida election. The League of Women Voters say it is a safe way to vote and a good option for people in the military, the disabled, the elderly, and residents who live in rural areas.
1: New Jersey GOP Rep. Thomas Keene Jr. is expected to return to Capitol Hill Tuesday after being missing for months due to what he called a medical issue. His last House vote was March 5th. Keene has missed over 100 votes. This is ABC News.
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4: Here's the Breeze weatherology forecast for the Albert Lea area. A heat advisory remains in effect. Mainly cloudy skies expected overnight, with storms likely. Lows level off around 74, winds out of the southwest, 8 to 15 miles per hour. Slight chance of thunderstorms Tuesday, highs around 93. I'm meteorologist Laura Lockwood on 94.9 The Breeze. Right now, 82.
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1: Yes, weatherology forecast for the Albert Lea area. A heat advisory remains in effect. Mainly cloudy skies expected overnight, with storms likely. Lows level off around 74. Winds out of the southwest, 8 to 15 miles per hour. Slight chance of thunderstorms Tuesday, highs around 93. I'm meteorologist Laura Lockwood on 94.9 The Breeze. Right now, 82.
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1: Here's the Breeze weatherology forecast for the Albert Lea area. A heat advisory remains in effect. Mainly cloudy skies expected overnight, with storms likely. Lows level off around 74, winds out of the southwest, 8 to 15 miles per hour. Slight chance of thunderstorms Tuesday, highs around 93. I'm meteorologist Laura Lockwood on 94.9 The Breeze. Right now, 82.
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10: 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Just thought you'd like to know. And don't you love it when you get a box of cereal and you open it, as half of it is there? And they say it's due to settling in the process. Are you kidding me? Don't play me for an idiot. But anyway, last day of June, a lot going on. 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
1: 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I gotta have your touch in just 1 second. How do I tell? There's certain, you know, this guy's a good friend of mine, but we were gonna go swimming, and this is at a hotel last weekend, and it was an event for Rick.

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0: I quickly, if you like hot peppers, I go into one place, one fast food restaurant that has four different hot pepper sauces. And I was stunned at this, though. A study today says that red chili peppers, if you eat these on a regular basis, eat fresh red chili peppers and reduce your risk of a stroke or a heart attack by 15%.
1: Wow.
0: Is this possible? Okay, once again, fresh red chili peppers. Google red chili peppers and see if this isn't true. Thought you'd like to know. Is Rick Dees glad to get you healthier?
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0: All right, on D's, Sleaze. It's official now. We understand that Paramount Pictures and a couple of other companies are putting together a budget for Top Gun. This is another one. Tom Cruise, it will be Top Gun 3. And, you know, Top Gun Maverick did a $1.5 billion, huge movie, very well done. So it will be Top Gun 3, of course, Tom Cruise in it. And we're just looking over some of the script ideas, and I don't know if these will get in the movie or not. This is Top Gun 3. In one scene, the commandant takes Tom to the new jet, and they open up the cockpit, and they show how it is modified for his age to accommodate his enlarged prostate. So that, I don't know if I, well, huh? What, okay. I guess this is
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0: All right, now face it, I'm guilty of this myself. 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How do you know? 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Drink water reminder. 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It's good. 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

0: Welcome to the planet of the apps. 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
3: I'm Sherry Preston. The final decisions from the Supreme Court's term due today, including a ruling on President Trump's order limiting birthright citizenship. Dangerous heat settling in across large parts of the eastern half of the country. Here's ABC meteorologist Lee Goldberg.
4: The heat's peaking over the Midwest right now. There are ridge-riding thunderstorms across the upper lakes. We have heat alerts from Kansas to Maine. It'll be triple digits again in Chicago and Green Bay, feeling like 105 to 110. The heat gets to the East Coast on Wednesday. Large swath of the I-95 corridor on Wednesday. It'll be 100 in Detroit and D.C. and near 100 in Philly and New York by Thursday and potentially into Friday. This peaks on Thursday and Friday, but less extreme heat could mean more thunderstorms for the 4th right here in New York.
3: Both the U.S. and Iran say delegations are heading to Qatar this week, but Iran is still saying there are no agreements for any meetings. President Trump says they're supposed to meet today. Prosecutors in Monaco say a person who set off an explosion has fled to France, a Ukrainian oligarch among those hurt. This is ABC News.
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0: All right, hold on. Let's have a show of hands. Who in Gen Z is listening to your Daily D's? Well, thank you so much. What is Gen Z? What is it doing? We'll find out on the D's Gen Z Hot List coming up.
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0: All right, now this was a text I got on the hot list today. What is Gen Z, D's? Gen Z is anyone from 16 years old now to age 26. And a study released today shows that some employers are avoiding recent college grads or Gen Z because they say they don't know how to behave at the office. They're not as easy to train. They sit there and stare off and say things like,
1: go to the freezer, get the box.
0: And could you do these spreadsheets? They go, spreadsheet.
1: Go to the freezer, get the box.
0: So here's the problem. I couldn't believe it when I saw this. Gen Zers are showing up to their job interview with one of their parents. I'm not kidding. Many of them are showing up with their parents for the job interview. I'm not kidding. So employers are having trouble. I must say, we appreciate all listeners, so I'm not being hard on any Gen Zers. I'm just showing you the study, and you draw your own conclusion because there's no judgment on your daily D's. It's Rick D's fighting and clawing my way to the middle.
2: Back to Rick D's next.
3: Here's the Breeze weatherology forecast for the Albert Lea area. A heat advisory continues until 9 p.m. tonight. A severe thunderstorm watch continues until 10 a.m. today. Chance for storms today, otherwise sunshine mixed with clouds at times. Highs level off around 91. Southwesterly winds 8 to 15 miles per hour. I'm meteorologist Jennifer Wojcicki on 94.9 The Breeze. Right now, it's 69 degrees.
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0: It's the D's Quiz. And now, here's your host for the D's Quiz, Rick D's.
1: All right, thank you so much. It is the D's Quiz, Rick D's asking. Prince William, next in line to become King of England, refuses to quit a hobby that terrifies Princess Kate Middleton, his wife. He refuses to quit this hobby. What is the hobby? Is it flying helicopters? Is it fast motorcycles? Or is it skydiving? Flying helicopters, fast motorcycles, or skydiving? Prince William, what's your answer? And it is fast motorcycles. Kate Middleton has no ability to get Prince William to give up riding motorcycles despite her efforts. It's something most married couples can definitely relate to, says one guy. She just cannot get him to stop it. And she says it's dangerous. I will say this. If you have a horse or a motorcycle, at one time you will fall off. It's just a given. That's up to you. I'm not judging anybody. If you have a horse or a motorcycle, you will fall off. It is the D's Quiz.
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0: are you ready? It is a summer of 2026, a Toy Story summer. Are you ready? Have you seen it? Huge Toy Story 5, and the merch is out in full force. You can get a Toy Story anything. And Toy Story 5, which now is 31 years old, that's the franchise. 31 years ago, Toy Story came out. And this one, Toy Story 5, centers around Bonnie, who just got a tablet device named Lilypad. And it steals her attention away from all of her toys that take imagination. All the toys take imagination. And it's a common concern for families now. Almost 60% of kids, are you ready? Get a tablet by age 4. And preschoolers under the age of 8 are averaging 3 to 4 hours of screen time per day. We got a problem. So the merch is out in full force. Toy Story 5. Who wins? The toys or the tablet? See it and find out. It is Rick Dees reporting summer 2026.
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0: elites. They're listening in on your iPhone. They're monitoring your droid. Your TV is watching you. Where can you go where they're not watching and listening?
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0: Ricky Lee.
2: Okay, some crazy people in New York City at parties are injecting the illegal venom of the Sonoran Desert Toad, more commonly known as the Colorado River Toad, or the more educated term, the Bufo alvarius. Are you kidding? Toad venom? And I talked to a guy in New York who said he actually puffed on this toad venom. He said it's expensive, and it feels kind of like your head. Did you ever see the movie Pee-wee's Big Adventure?
3: Yeah.
2: And what happens to Large Marge in that camp? That's what your eyes feel like.
4: Oh,
2: if you get a chance,
4: no.
2: go to YouTube, Pee-wee's Big Adventure, Large Marge. You'll see eyes feeling like that from toad venom. What is with these people? Your guess is as good as mine. Toad venom? Please, D's, it all leaked out over the last 24 hours, so we call it
0: Ricky Leaks. More from Rick D's on the way.
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6: I'm Sherry Preston. The final rulings of this term from the Supreme Court are expected in a couple of hours. They will include decisions on whether President Trump's order limiting birthright citizenship can stand. There's another decision on trans girls in sports. Search teams still looking for survivors after the Venezuela earthquake. ABC News Chief International Correspondent James Longman is there and says the devastation goes on and on.
7: We just saw building after building after building flattened like concertina, pancaked, and you can see kind of strips of concrete where apartments once were. We saw, you know, the streets, basically, it feels like the concrete on the roads is all kind of wavy.
6: Heat waves will be rising up in states from the Midwest to the Northeast this week. 160 million Americans under some sort of heat advisory. Bad weather has forced NASA to delay the launch of a robot designed to save a space telescope from burning up in the atmosphere. This is ABC News.
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2: Here's the Breeze weatherology forecast for the Albert Lea area. A heat advisory continues until 9 p.m. tonight. A severe thunderstorm watch continues until 10 a.m. today. Slight chance for storms today. Otherwise, a mix of clouds and sun. High temperatures reach up to 91. Southwest winds 8 to 15 miles per hour. I'm meteorologist Jennifer Wojcicki on 94.9 The Breeze. Right now, it's 69 degrees.
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1: 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KCPI.

0: Oh, look at this. We may have a Bonehead Award today, the Rick Dees Bonehead Award. See if you agree with this, okay? Listen to me on this. 12-year-old boy, picture this. He's 12, living in Massachusetts, in the Boston area, and he was raising money for his brother's hockey team. So he very creatively said, let me get some ice cream and put it on a stand. The weather was warm, and he started selling the ice cream just in the neighborhood, you know, friends and family and people who drove by, to raise money for his brother's hockey team. But there was a neighbor across the street, a woman with evil in her heart, who decided to pick up the phone and call the police and report this 12-year-old boy. It is just unbelievable. Yeah. So the police show up. They shut down the ice cream stand. The freak across the street smiled an evil smile through the pane of her window, and he could not raise any more money for his brother's hockey team. That's what happens when someone becomes the Rick Dees Bonehead of the Day.
1: Bonehead, bonehead, bonehead. You are such a bonehead. Bonehead, bonehead, bonehead, bonehead.
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Is it? 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

0: All right, okay, wait a minute. On the hot list today, you may have asked yourself the question, and this is Rick D's asking it for you now. Is it really necessary to wash fruits and vegetables before you eat them? You looked at that little basket of maybe strawberries and thought, okay, they look okay. There might be one or two unwashed. What harm could that do? Well, listen to me. Health experts with whom we just checked say, wash it. Wash it. 1 in 10 people get sick from bad fruit and vegetables that has not been washed properly. Maybe they come from other countries that have different, you know, health regimens. But wash the fruit and wash it thoroughly. Rinse it off. Let it stay there. Wash it. Fruits and vegetables. You got it? Thank you. Rick D's on the hot list today.
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3: I'm Sherry Preston. Around 160 million Americans are under some sort of heat advisory, with alerts up from Kansas to Maine as hot weather steams in. In the West, there is still a very real fire danger from dozens of wildfires burning across 9 states. We're also learning more about the 3 firefighters killed when they were trapped along the Utah-Colorado border.
4: With new blazes exploding by the day, prompting evacuations, new details about the 3 firefighters killed in the line of duty. The U.S. Forest Service says 38-year-old Emily Barker, 27-year-old Nick Hutcherson, and 27-year-old Sydney Watson forced to use their emergency fire shelters when they became trapped in flames.
3: ABC's Melissa Adon. The Supreme Court wraps up its term this morning with decisions on trans girls in sports and President Trump's order limiting birthright citizenship. The death toll in the Venezuela earthquakes, now more than 1,700 people as the search continues through ruined buildings. This is ABC News.
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2: Here's the Breeze weatherology forecast for the Albert Lea area. A heat advisory remains in effect. Sunshine mixed with clouds at times, today with a slight chance of severe thunderstorms. High of 91, southwest winds 8 to 15 miles per hour. Lows around 72, tonight slight chance for storms. I'm meteorologist Jennifer Wojcicki on 94.9 The Breeze. Currently 70.
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0: I remember, this is interesting. Somebody asked me, have I ever hosted any, like the Golden Globes or whatever? I did the red carpet of the Golden Globes a few years ago, and I'll never forget, Beyonce was coming up to me, and she said, I'll never forget. She said, get out of my way. What?
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0: All right, here we go. The big question today on your Daily D's. 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Oh, you'll love this. Coming up on today's D's Hot List.
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0: on the hot list today. Let's get into it. How easy is it to sneak past the, you know, the scanner, the self-checkout? Listen to this. It's easy to do. And you can sneak things past the scanner. And then what will happen a lot of times is usually a female voice will say, please place items on scanner or whatever. Meaning you didn't scan all the ones you should have. But what happens is that people put them in their bag. They're scanning. There's usually somebody with one of those little vests on who will come by, say, may I help you? But they put the items in the bag, they scan most of them, and then two or three they don't, and they get out of the store. Following these people is more dangerous than just letting them have the items. We got to change that, but that's what's going on. And so who are the people stealing the most? This is wild. People with six-figure incomes are stealing more than those without. I'm going to have to check up on that. I found that hard to believe. But for some reason, high earners felt like, so what? No big deal. So they scan, but they don't scan all the items. And that's why they're closing down some of these. Many Walmart stores are saying, that's it for us. You have to wait in line. Sorry. There's the express lane. You can go there, but no more scanning. It's because of theft and people you can't trust. Don't you love it? Thought you'd like to know right here on the D's Hot List today.
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2: ABC News, I'm Sherry Preston. The Supreme Court is set to finish its term this morning with a couple of major decisions, including one on birthright citizenship. Here's ABC's Karen Waugh in Washington.
3: Trump's order would deny automatic citizenship to children born in the U.S. to parents who are undocumented or only in the U.S. temporarily. Even some of the conservative justices seem skeptical of the Trump administration's case during arguments in the spring. Also today, the justices are set to rule on whether states can ban transgender girls from playing on girls' sports teams.
2: Potentially life-threatening heat is spreading from the Midwest into the Northeast over the next couple of days. Tens of millions of us are under heat advisories. The White House is now confirming to ABC News that the U.S. and Iranian delegations in Qatar are not expected to meet today. President Trump sent his envoys, Jared Kushner and Steve Witkoff, to Doha after announcing Iran had requested a meeting. The Iranians maintain there never was anything scheduled. This is ABC News.
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0: Oh, yes, it is Rick D's year. Did you hear what's happening here tomorrow? Oh, my. You didn't hear? Scott, I can't believe that. It's your daily D's sleaze tomorrow will blow you away and so much more. See you right here first thing tomorrow. It's Rick D's. Here to please.
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2: Here's the Breeze weatherology forecast for the Albert Lea area.
3: A heat advisory continues. Sunshine mixed with clouds at times today, with daytime highs approaching 91. Southwest winds 8 to 15 miles per hour. Slight chance of thunderstorms tonight. Lows level off around 72. Mainly cloudy skies expected. I'm meteorologist Jennifer Wojcicki on 94.9 The Breeze. Currently, it's 74 degrees.
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Yesterday, I kept saying four-day week, but then I found out the more I talked to people, next week is their four-day week. Good morning. It's 94.9 The Breeze. I am Christina Kay. Are you off Friday or Monday? Hopefully, at least one of those.

0: easy to look at someone's life on social media. I get it all the time. People look at my socials and think, man, she is so lucky. No, she puts a lot of hard work into it. You don't see what goes into it behind the scenes. It's 94.9 The Breeze. I am Christina Kay. In fact, I am the opposite of lucky, but... Now, I probably pushed my luck for the whole summer. Something lucky happened to me the other day. A store was doing this thing where anybody who walked in got cash to use in the store that day. And it was anywhere from $5 to $100. So I go with my mom and my sister, $5 for my sister, $5 for my mom, who normally is the lucky one. So I opened mine and I thought, okay, let's round it out another $5. It was $100. Now, granted, it was a store that I don't really get too much in, but what did I do with that? I got dog toys for my little Romeo. Those toys add up, and they're so cute that it was nice to do a little shopping spree for him where you didn't have to say no.
1: Hang on. We're keeping the good feelings going.
2: ABC News, I'm Sherry Preston. The Supreme Court has upheld bans on transgender women and girls in high school and college sports. ABC national correspondent Stephen Portnoy has more on the decision handed down at the high court a few minutes ago.
3: Justice Brett Kavanaugh's majority opinion says it's reasonable to have separate sports teams for biological males and biological females, citing their inherent physical differences. As a result, the court holds that states may ban transgender athletes from girls and women's sports, delineating on the basis of biological sex to, quote, reduce the risk of physical injury and ensure fair competition. The three liberal justices on the court wrote separately to express their disagreement with the majority's opinion.
2: The court, in a 6-3 decision, also striking down limits on party spending in federal elections, a victory for Republicans who had appealed. The court also ruling today at some point on birthright citizenship, which President Trump wants to ban if a child is born to a person in the country illegally. This is ABC News.
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5: Here's the Breeze weatherology forecast for the Albert Lea area.
6: A heat advisory continues. Sunshine mixed with clouds at times today,
5: with daytime highs approaching 91. Southwest winds 8 to 15 miles per hour.
6: Slight chance of thunderstorms.
5: Tonight, lows level off around 72.
6: Mainly cloudy skies expected.
5: I'm meteorologist Jennifer Wojcicki on 94.9 The Breeze. Currently, it's 77 degrees.
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An NSYNC reunion or a Spice Girls reunion? 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

0: Dua Lipa, married woman and librarian. It's 94.9 The Breeze. I am Christina Kay. Dua Lipa has actually opened a library, an actual library where you can go check out physical books, which, first of all, I feel like is so rare these days. But even rarer is that it's a library dedicated to banned and censored books. Now, most of these books you could get here in the U.S., but this is in Porto, Portugal, so a lot of them have been banned there. But she wants it to be a cultural hub for reading, debate, public reflection, and learning.
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2: Here's the Breeze weatherology forecast for the Albert Lea area. A heat advisory continues. Sunshine mixed with clouds at times today, with daytime highs approaching 91. Southwest winds 8 to 15 miles per hour. Slight chance of thunderstorms. Tonight, lows level off around 72. Mainly cloudy skies expected. I'm meteorologist Jennifer Wojcicki on 94.9 The Breeze. Currently, it's 79 degrees.
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Do you remember what your first date was? I actually can't remember it, so I'm thinking, was it that bad? I've blocked it out. It's 94.9 The Breeze. Zendaya's first date was to go to a movie. Spider-Man. What a full circle foreshadowing moment, because she married Spider-Man.

warm in the studios lately, and our fans keep disappearing. So I bought one that everyone would know is mine because it's in the shape of a Disney character. I don't think anyone's taking that. It's the breeze, but I don't think anyone's going to take it. 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It's because it's not very good. Cute, but not very good.

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1: I thought exhauster whelmulated had a really good shot of being the word of the year for 2026. It's when you're exhausted, overwhelmed, and overstimulated at the same time. Tell me you haven't had a lot of those days in 2026. But now this word has been, I don't want to say trending because it's not a trendy thing, but it's been viral. I've been seeing it pop up on the socials. It's 94.9 The Breeze. I am Christina Kay. Funflation. Have you heard it? It's basically where everything fun to do in life has gone way up in price. I think it's not just the fun stuff, though. Getting gas, that's gone up in price. Going grocery shopping, which I don't consider fun. Cooking, okay, yeah. Eating, definitely. But grocery shopping, not so fun, but very expensive.
2: Don't go far. You'll want what's next.
3: This is a special report from ABC News. I'm Sherry Preston. The Supreme Court upholding birthright U.S. citizenship to anyone born on U.S. soil. President Trump had signed an executive order trying to ban birthright citizenship to those born to parents in the U.S. illegally, but the justices ruled that was unconstitutional. ABC's Devin Dwyer.
4: This is something that every lower court that has looked at it has struck down or sided against President Trump. So in that sense, it's not that monumental, but it is significant given the political significance to President Trump and what he has put into this case, lobbying the justices on social media, attending those arguments in person.
3: The president left the arguments early as the justices appeared reluctant to strike down birthright citizenship. In other rulings today, the Supreme Court also upheld state bans on transgender athletes in women's sports and struck down limits on party spending in federal elections. This is ABC News.
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10: Here's the Breeze weatherology forecast for the Albert Lea area.
11: A heat advisory continues. Sunshine mixed with clouds at times today, with daytime highs approaching 91. Southwest winds 8 to 15 miles per hour. Slight chance of thunderstorms. Tonight, lows of aloft around 72. Mainly cloudy skies expected. I'm meteorologist Jennifer Wojcicki on 94.9 The Breeze. Currently 75.
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think a good chunk of the stuff I do on social media is for work. I have a Disney TikTok that I like to think makes people happy, and I like to do some of my show prep before I go on the air on social media. But a lot of it is aimless scrolling at night. You're not ready to go to bed yet, but you also don't want to start a show because you know you'll fall asleep, so you're just scrolling. It's 94.9 The Breeze. Today is National Social Media Day. I did not know we needed a full holiday to celebrate it, but the average person spends 141 minutes a day on social media. How much of that is while you're at work and you're trying to look busy, though?

0: Tuesdays more than Mondays. Because Tuesdays, you don't have an excuse from being tired for the weekend. 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Because I go to physical therapy, and I have the biggest crush on my physical therapist. It's 94.9 The Breeze. I am Christina Kay. Today, he taught me, he's always teaching me these interesting things in life. He taught me that sucking in your stomach is one of the worst things you can do. I am a woman. I have been doing that my whole entire life. In fact, he said sometimes the solution to posture and abs is not doing more crunches. It's relaxing your abdominal muscles. So stop sucking in the stomach. Now, as we're talking right now, I am still sucking in my stomach, but I'm also wearing Spanx, so I feel like they're doing that for me.
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1: 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KCPI.

Mel Brooks turned 100 over the weekend. To celebrate, I keep seeing all these polls online. What is his best movie of all time? It's hard to narrow down. Pretty high on the list for me is Spaceballs. I'm hoping the sequel next year is just as amazing.

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They are my all-time favorite band. So why did it take me so long to see them at the Sphere? I'm a little prone to motion sickness. Have you gone to any shows at the Sphere? Is it bad?

0: getting closer to 4th of July weekend. 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I feel like a lot of mine are changing. One day, though, I am having a bunch of people over. Is it rude to ask your guests when they come over to do a favor? I usually don't do that, but I used to have a chairlift on my staircase, and I've got the motor at the top of the stairs, and every single day I have stubbed my toe on this thing. Now, you're probably thinking, Christina, why haven't you moved it? It's very heavy. I have two neighbors who are cops, and they tried helping me move it, and it was too heavy for us to get. So I have eight guys that are coming over that they lift, like, on a daily basis. So would it be rude if when they come over, I just ask them if they could take that down to the curb? I feel like if they love to lift, it might be, they might be excited about it, right? They can show off how strong they are. Maybe.
1: Hang on. We saved a bunch of good ones.
2: This is a special report from ABC News. I'm Michelle Franzen. Ending out their current term, the Supreme Court issuing three decisions today. Justices rejected President Trump's efforts to rescind birthright citizenship, the clause in the 14th Amendment, affirming babies born in the U.S. are U.S. citizens. Here's ABC's Devin Dwyer.
3: This is something that every lower court that has looked at it has struck down or sided against President Trump. So in that sense, it's not that monumental, but it is significant given the political significance to President Trump and what he has put into this case, lobbying the justices on social media, attending those arguments in person.
2: In another case, justices ruled to uphold a lower court ban on trans athletes from playing on school teams for women and girls. And the Supreme Court also issued a decision rolling back longstanding limits on the amount of money political parties can spend in coordination with individual candidates for federal office, saying the spending limits violated the First Amendment. This is ABC News.
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9: Here's the Breeze weatherology forecast for the Albert Lea area. A heat advisory continues. Sunshine mixed with clouds at times today, with daytime highs approaching 91. Southwest winds 8 to 15 miles per hour. Slight chance of thunderstorms tonight, lows of a low of around 72. Mainly cloudy skies expected. I'm meteorologist Jennifer Wojcicki on 94.9 The Breeze. Currently, it's 81 degrees.
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0: Was Taylor Swift dropping Easter eggs even for her wedding? The big rumor is that Stevie Nicks is going to be performing, and she did wear that shirt, Stevie Nicks, to the Knick game. Or is this how the rumor started because of the shirt?
1: Keeping it real, son.
2: That's right.
1: The shining star. My shining star, girl.

0: love a good barbecue, and we're coming up on probably the biggest barbecue day of the year for 4th of July weekend. I learned pretty recently I have been barbecuing my burgers wrong. I always do the spatula thing where you put the spatula on them, you get those marks. Well, you're not supposed to do that. That's how they lose, like, all the juices, all the flavor. But you're not supposed to grill them all together, I'm seeing. A chef said you should never cook your burgers on a grill because you lose too much of the fat and they don't taste as good that way. You're also, according to him, not supposed to grill filet mignon. These are two things I do all the time during the summer. Pizza, which I feel like I know so many people who do that in their backyard. But actually, they have pizza ovens, too. But see, we can't all afford that. Some of us have to just do everything on the grill.
1: Back in a few. Don't lose that feeling.
2: Here's the breeze. Whether
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some mixed reviews about the new Supergirl film. Have you seen it? I'm more Marvel over DC. I may watch it. I don't know. It's 94.9 The Breeze. The powers were not strong enough for Supergirl to dethrone Toy Story 5 as the number one movie in the box office. I do have a strong feeling, though, that Spider-Man has the powers to do that next month. That's just my spidey senses telling me that.

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1: For all the times that you rain on my parade, and all the clubs you get in using my name. You think you broke my heart, oh girl, for goodness sake.

It's nice to know my coworkers are listening to me today. It's 94.9 The Breeze. I am Christina Kay, because I was talking about Mel Brooks earlier and what the best movie is that he ever did. I said Spaceballs is one of my favorite, but so many of them have come in here since and said Blazing Saddles, hands down. So now I'm just going to take a poll in the office today. Say

0: One of my most played albums growing up. And you know what? Still to this day, big Phil Collins and Genesis fan. It's 94.9 The Breeze. I am Christina Kay. I feel like I would make for fun on the weekend all these mixtapes, whether it was a cassette or a CD, and I would give them to the people I loved. And if you got one from someone, you never felt more special. I feel like it was good for my mental health, too, to do those. And it's actually pretty high on the list of 10 hobbies from the 80s that protected people's mental health. Think about this. Playing arcade games. Rollerblading. Once I was no longer scared of it, it was good for my mental health. Hanging out at the mall. Now it is not good for my wallet doing that. Tie-dyeing shirts. Was never great at that. I wish I was better. Going to concerts. Still to this day, amazing for mental health, though. Camping. Never good for mine. When you have a phobia of bugs and reptiles, I'm out. Collecting records. Tabletop playing games, board games for sure, and making mixtapes. I love that.
1: Hold that mood. We'll be right back.
2: From ABC News, I'm Michelle Franzen. Before closing out their term, the Supreme Court issued decisions for three remaining cases, including rejecting President Trump's executive order to end birthright citizenship under a 14th Amendment clause. Justices reaffirming all people born in the U.S. are citizens. The Supreme Court also upheld state bans on transgender athletes in women's and girls' sports.
3: Justice Brett Kavanaugh's majority opinion says it's reasonable to have separate sports teams for boys and girls, pointing to the inherent physical differences between the sexes. The court's holding is that states may ban transgender athletes from girls and women's sports, with Kavanaugh citing the need to reduce the risk of physical injury and ensure fair competition. The three liberal justices on the court wrote separately to express their disagreement with the majority's opinion.
2: ABC Stephen Portnoy. NBA great LeBron James on the move. ESPN confirms James told the LA Lakers he will continue his career elsewhere. Where James goes is still unknown. This is ABC News.
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9: Here's the Breeze weatherology forecast for the Albert Lea area.
10: A heat advisory remains in effect.
9: Sunshine mixed with clouds at times this afternoon, with daytime highs approaching 92. Southwest winds 8 to 15 miles per hour. Mainly cloudy skies expected. Tonight, slight chance for storms, 70. I'm meteorologist Jennifer Wojcicki on 94.9 The Breeze. Right now, it's 85 degrees.
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It's 94.9 The Breeze. It's been a while since a song's done that.

0: story ago, there's something I want you to have.
1: Oh, it's beautiful. But wait a minute, isn't this?
0: Yeah, yes it is.
1: But I thought the old lady dropped it into the ocean in the end.
0: Well, baby, I went down and got it for you.

0: Him and Gaga. I'm not going to be picky. It's 94.9 The Breeze. I am Christina Kay. But if Bruno Mars were to do a collab with someone new, Olivia Dean. Could you hear those two voices together? It would be smooth like butter. It would have the retro vibes. I am here for it.
1: Hang tight. We'll be right back to A Good Place.
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1: 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What?

been very quiet around the office. I am not complaining. It's 94.9 The Breeze. Also, everyone's spending a lot of time on their phone. I guess refreshing the weather to see what it's going to do this weekend. Finalizing plans for this weekend. But also, if you're like me, probably checking your remaining Amazon packages. I keep seeing the trucks all around. But where's my package?

Do I still need things to get for the barbecue for 4th of July? 100%. But am I fully stocked with firecracker ice creams? Yeah, I have at least 5 boxes in my freezer. It was just my favorite ice cream to get from the ice cream truck growing up. It was lactose intolerant friendly, plus it was festive. I mean, granted, it does taste better coming from the ice cream truck, but at least

myself on doing things early. Now, sometimes it does backfire, like Christmas shopping early, because then you'll find something even better, so you'll get both things, and you give them both things. 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But I always think, well, those things could sell out, and you just don't know.

0: I plan in advance. And I have a trip coming up end of July, beginning of August. And I didn't book one of the hotels. I booked the flights when I was monitoring the prices when they went down. But one of the hotels I did not book because I thought as we get closer, it might drop. Oh, no, that backfired. And it tripled in price. See, this is why I can't wait. It's not good for my health or my wallet.
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2: From ABC News, I'm Michelle Franzen. The Supreme Court on the final day of its term issuing decisions including blocking President Trump's executive order on birthright citizenship, reaffirming all people born in the U.S. are citizens under the 14th Amendment. The High Court also signaled it will take up a new case when it returns from break, reviewing whether state bans on AR-15 semi-assault rifles is constitutional. ABC's Devin Dwyer has more.
3: These are weapons that are prohibited in 10 states, plus the District of Columbia. They've been used in some of the deadliest mass shootings in the United States, including Sandy Hook and Uvalde. So many children there killed with these weapons. States responding to that, trying to limit the sale and possession, but now the justices have indicated they're ready to decide whether, in fact, that's unconstitutional.
2: In Venezuela, officials say the death toll climbing again from the double earthquakes last week. Confirmed deaths now just below 2,000. There are more than 10,000 others injured across the region. This is ABC News.
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8: Here's the Breeze weatherology forecast for the Albert Lea area.
9: A heat advisory continues. Cloudy skies with a few peaks of sun this afternoon, with daytime highs approaching 92. Southwesterly winds 8 to 15 miles per hour. Mainly cloudy skies again tonight. Slight chance of thunderstorms. Lows dip down to about 70. I'm meteorologist Jennifer Wojcicki on 94.9 The Breeze. Currently 86.
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I am on day 181 of French lessons on Duolingo. It's been a little harder to do this week. I have been a little bit more tired, but I'm doing it. My New Year's resolution is to do it every day. It is Christina Kay. It still cracks me up every time, though, when I have to say something as expensive, and it's Cher, because I'm

0: Miley Cyrus is, in fact, getting a Barbie doll, and you can start getting it now. I wonder if any places have sold out yet. It's 94.9 The Breeze. I am Christina Kay. Now, here's the thing. It's not cheap, although regular Barbie dolls. I don't know when the last time you went down the Target aisle was with Barbies. My sister and I do it all the time. They are not cheap, but they are amazing and so much more advanced than when I was a kid, but not cheap. This is going, depending on where you get it, $50, $60. It's available online, Amazon, Walmart, Target. Pre-orders now. Could be, if you got a collector in your life who loves Miley, Hannah Montana, could be the perfect Christmas gift for them if you want to start early. I'm just saying, tomorrow's July. Christmas in July, maybe.
1: Hang on. We're keeping the good feelings going.
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Hope Harry Styles is doing okay. The heat is no joke. He collapsed on stage at Wembley Stadium because of the record-breaking temps they've been having. I thought he was bringing the heat, but no, it's affecting him too. It is Christina Kay. I hope you have a wonderful rest of your day. Kelly Kay is up next, and I'll talk to you tomorrow. Bye.

Happy Tuesday. It's Kelly Kay. I want to start off with a senior living community in Tennessee that's doing it right. They had the most fun event for the residents, and now I kind of want to live there. We'll tell you what they did coming up on The Breeze.

0: Kelly Kay on 94.9 The Breeze. Shout out to this senior living community in Tennessee for hosting a giant slip and slide day. And I know you're thinking, what, senior slip and slide? No, grandma wasn't getting a running start and going head first. They had inflatable, like, chair floats with straps on either side, and college athletes pulling them down this giant slip and slide track that firefighters kept all wet.
1: We created this giant slip and slide.
2: We're going for a great ride as fast as we can.
1: The Murfreesboro Fire Department comes out, and they hose it down, and they help to assist the seniors on and off the tubes.
2: And looking forward to it. This is crazy. It's fun.
1: And then they get to ride down on the tubes like they get to be a kid again. We call it the ride and slide.
0: It's so fun. It looks just the joy on their faces. You can look it up. WRAL had the story, or just look up senior living facility giant slip and slide. It's fantastic.
3: We'll come back smiling.
4: ABC News, I'm Michelle Franz, and the Supreme Court rejected President Trump's executive order to end birthright citizenship, reaffirming under the 14th Amendment, all people born in the U.S. are U.S. citizens. Here's ABC's Karen Travers.
5: This case was significant for President Trump. On his first day in office in his second term, he signed an executive order declaring a national emergency at the southern border and an end to birthright citizenship. Legal challenges followed. And in April 2026, President Trump became the first sitting American president to attend an oral argument at the Supreme Court when he went to hear this case before the justices.
4: President Trump now urging Congress to act. The labor market holding steady, according to May's monthly job openings and labor turnover survey. Businesses created 7.6 million positions in May, nearly identical to April. The NBA's LeBron James isn't hanging up his laces yet. ESPN confirming that James informed the Los Angeles Lakers he will continue with his career, but elsewhere. He didn't disclose if he chose a new team yet. This is ABC News.
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11: Here's the Breeze weatherology forecast for the Albert Lea area.
12: A heat advisory continues. Cloudy skies with a few peaks of sun this afternoon, with daytime highs approaching 92. Southwesterly winds 8 to 15 miles per hour. Mainly cloudy skies again tonight. Slight chance of thunderstorms. Lows dip down to about 70. I'm meteorologist Jennifer Wojcicki on 94.9 The Breeze. Currently 86.
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0: 94.9 The Breeze. I was a huge fan of St. Elmo's Fire back in the day and pretty much all the Brat Pack movies. Well, now Rob Lowe says they're working on a sequel. He says everyone wants to do it. They're working on getting the script right. And if he's correct, think about all the people that were in that. We're talking Emilio Estevez, Andrew McCarthy, Demi Moore, Judd Nelson, Ali Sheedy, Andy McDowell, Mayor Winningham. I mean, it's kind of amazing. It made money, didn't win the box office, but it was more of a cult classic. But I feel like a sequel would be huge. We'll keep you posted.
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It's Kelly Kay on 94.9 The Breeze. Just talked about the fact that a sequel may be in the works for St. Elmo's Fire. And nostalgia is huge. So which classic movie would you like to see them revisit with a sequel? Or maybe even a remake? Let me know on Instagram at Kelly Kay Radio.

Does your office have any fun competitions? It's 94.9 The Breeze. Wait until you hear what Domino's Pizza pulled off. And they gave the winner $5,000. Sounds pretty awesome. Coming up.

0: 94.9 degrees. It's Kelly K. Domino's just held kind of, I guess we would call it a team building kind of contest. World's fastest pizza maker. And a manager at a Domino's in Virginia won the title, making three large pizzas in 32 seconds.
1: My God, you can do three pizzas that fast? You know, now my daughter is 12 and she actually texted me saying, hey, my friends are asking about you. Are you the world's fastest pizza maker? And I'm telling them, yeah.
0: He won some cool points as a dad. His name's Richard Delsed. And he won. He had to make a pepperoni, a mushroom, and a cheese pizza by hand stretching the dough first and adding the sauce and the toppings. Pretty impressive. Are you fastest at something? Like, what kind of competition would you win?
2: Hang on. We saved a bunch of good ones.
3: From ABC News, I'm Michelle Franzen. The Supreme Court rejecting President Trump's efforts to rescind birthright citizenship, affirming babies born in the U.S. are U.S. citizens under the 14th Amendment. More from ABC's Devin Dwyer.
4: This is something that every lower court that has looked at it has struck down or sided against President Trump. So in that sense, it's not that monumental, but it is significant given the political significance to President Trump and what he has put into this case, lobbying the justices on social media, attending those arguments in person.
3: In another case, justices ruled to uphold a lower court ban on trans athletes from playing on high school teams for women and girls. The race to find more survivors continues in Venezuela following the double earthquakes, nearly 2,000 now confirmed dead and more than 10,000 injured. GOP Congressman Tom Kaine Jr. New Jersey returning to Congress following a four-month absence due to a medical issue. He told lawmakers he was hospitalized with depression. This is ABC News.
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6: Here's the Breeze weatherology forecast for the Albert Lea area.
7: A heat advisory continues. Cloudy skies with a few peaks of sun
6: this afternoon, with daytime highs approaching 92. Southwesterly winds, 8 to 15 miles per hour. Mainly cloudy skies again tonight.
7: Slight chance of thunderstorms.
6: Lows dip down to about 70. I'm meteorologist Jennifer Wojcicki on 94.9 The Breeze. Right now, it's 87 degrees.
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94.9 The Breeze. It's Kelly Kay. Hang out just a couple minutes. I've got to tell you about this unique approach that a mental health counselor has for his male clients. This is kind of genius. Coming up. Yeah.

0: 94.9 The Breeze. It's Kelly Kay. So a mental health counselor is on TikTok talking about an unusual way he is now treating his male clients, because turns out he was getting ghosted a lot.
1: I'd had enough of guys canceling their first therapy appointment without even showing up. I'm a licensed associate mental health counselor, and here's what I figured out. It's not that men don't want help. It's that the second they picture themselves sitting in a stale office across from a stranger being asked about their feelings, something in them just shuts down. So I removed the couch. I work with men now in a golf simulator. Same licensed counseling, just a completely different environment. When a man is focused on his swing, his guard comes down. The conversation happens naturally. He doesn't feel like a patient. He feels like himself.
0: That is genius. Okay, here's what I'm thinking for the ladies. We're either at the salon, because aren't they kind of our counselors, our hairstyle? Yes, they are. Or the spa. I'm down for that.
2: Don't go far. You want what's next.
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94.9 The Breeze. It's Kelly Kay. So apparently a new survey asked, do you shower before getting into a public pool? We'll discuss coming up.

0: 94.9 The Breeze. Do you shower before getting into a public pool? 52% of people say they don't rinse off before getting in the pool. 44% do. Here is apparently why you should.
1: Never get in and out of the pool without either rinsing off or taking a shower. By rinsing off before, it allows the pool to stay clean. The hair follicles in your hair actually absorb fresh water, not the chlorine water. Well, to the best of its ability before you go into the chlorine. So it's actually an extra layer of protection for your hair. When you come out, you have still a little bit of chlorine in your hair, so you want to make sure you wash it out, rinse it off, as well as rinse your body off to get the chlorine off.
0: I feel like that's new information for a lot of people. I think we all like take a shower after swimming in a public pool, but maybe we didn't necessarily know you should do that beforehand as well.
2: Back in a few. Don't lose that feeling.
3: From ABC News, I'm Michelle Franzen. Sweltering temperatures and humidity smothering much of the nation's midsection from Minneapolis to the Gulf Coast and moving to the east. Heat alerts will coincide with outdoor July 4th celebrations. The heat index in Houston expected to hit 105. And in New York City, Mayor Zoran Mamdani announcing that the city will open cooling centers. He also urged people to check on their neighbors.
4: With humidity, it will feel even hotter, with a heat index that could peak around 112 degrees. If the forecast holds, this could be the hottest 4th of July since 2010.
3: The Supreme Court issued major decisions today, including rejecting President Trump's efforts to rescind birthright citizenship. It affirms babies born in the U.S. are U.S. citizens under the 14th Amendment. NBA great LeBron James is not hanging up his laces yet, but ESPN confirmed James is leaving the L.A. Lakers, who he's played for record 23 seasons for the NBA, but hasn't announced what team he'll play for next. This is ABC News.
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6: Here's the Breeze weatherology forecast for the Albert Lea area. A heat advisory remains in effect. Mainly cloudy skies expected tonight with a slight chance for storms. Will settle off around 70. Winds out of the south, 5 to 10 miles per hour. Mainly cloudy skies expected tomorrow. Chance of thunderstorms, high of 88. I'm meteorologist Laura Lockwood on 94.9 The Breeze. Currently, it's 87 degrees.
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2: Here's the Breeze weatherology forecast for the Albert Lea area. A heat advisory remains in effect. Mainly cloudy skies expected tonight with a slight chance for storms. Lows level off around 70. Winds out of the south 5 to 10 miles per hour. Mainly cloudy skies expected tomorrow. Chance of thunderstorms, high of 88. I'm meteorologist Laura Lockwood on 94.9 The Breeze. Currently 86.
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